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13, Dutch 12, over. Over to your PTC, I think it's UC1145, and then once you guys act on that, you do have permission to make a backup move between CPY055 and CPY063 for picking up a crew member. Correct, over.

25 dead end, conduct La Marina, Charlie. Loud and clear there from the little walkie-talkie there. That's a big 10-4, over now.

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1: Swap over and call the ROC over. Okay, third coach, thank you.

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For the backup move, all the memories are on board and you're on your way eastbound, over.

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If you want to start rolling there, we'll follow Metro there, Peck. Metro 666 at Peck, we'll follow him on one over.

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1: 6847, answering, over.
0: You guys on?
1: Yeah, we're on board doing a departure test. And people got on private and maybe a holler in about 15 or 20.
0: Okay.

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Go ahead, over. All right, understand, back on the move, thank you. Venus, that's 69, switch out.

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2314 Winfield. 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

Summerall, MNPCH, UP7314. Yeah, you guys on board, all locked in, ready to go over.

intercept 59, Satya 3, Mendota Radio, over. Alright, 382, 33 is coming up on it, and you want to coordinate with them for your protection, Mendota Deep, over. Over. Oh, crap, thank you guys. BNSF, KTLA, such a...

0: 737, over. It looks like they will go up to Wheaton for now. There, over. You guys are just, I guess, a little over 2 hours over, correct? 2230, over?
1: Copy that.
0: Oh, yeah, 2040, okay. Copy that. 2.5 hours, I'll make sure, come to the plane, over.

six,

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That's correct. Okay.

got a local going to West Chicago there. I want to say clear, get to stack down to track 2. Over. That'll be 1 to 2 there at Crest when that local clears into West Chicago. 1 to 2 at Crest to JB. Over.

BNSF detector. Milepost 71.3. 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Repeat, no defects. Total axle 518 out.

7827327, over. Yeah, keep on rolling there. We'll follow 68 at Grace, Metro 68 at Grace. Going for outbound 1, over.

is correct. A little bit behind there, a few minutes, but the probably 9:10 or so. Hopefully, they'll be going by Graceland.

Kitchener Line Dispatch, you 3 Mendota Radio, over. I'm ready, Southfield. Number 34190, sorry, you could be in SF 2911, over. Ryan also added to be in SF 2099 and to be in SF 2257, over.

I understand that Alpha Westin had been noted with multiple change of direction in the plant, and they're going to be heading to Deering Yard. With that, are you guys going in the east end or the west end of Deering Yard?

All right, Unit Staff 2911, you have permission to make multiple changes of direction in the plant, West Mendota, over. That's all for you, over.

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Tom Rock Radio, over. 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

0: Alright, did you try to use a condition speed, over?
1: Alright, understand, I'll clear main track 175.02, switch line lock main track use, thank you.
0: 5 mile an hour now, but you don't have too far to go until you terminate the train anyway, do you?

Okay, sounds good. Yeah, you might give that a try just to see if it'll work. I'm curious myself a little bit, but otherwise, I appreciate it. I'll get to take a close out.

Yeah, I think it's five now for at least one of the two systems, and they're working all the time. They're saying it's supposed to start going from zero to zero, so we'll see, but it's not quite there yet. But I do think it's five, at least on one of the systems, but I appreciate the info. Like I said, I'll get you closed out. Appreciate it, guys. Yeah, you guys have a good night, too. OPCC out.

dispatcher in 3 to South Mount Grady, over. Go ahead, over. The assistant with multiple change of direction, West Mendota, on the move west, ready for East End Searing. Here we go.

0: LAVE 207, over. As I Metro 70 there at PAC, look for lights, West Congress, have paperwork to grab on your way by, over.
1: That is correct, over.

Toronto Dispatch, EP6898, over. You get that, BLI 85929, over. All right, you're going to pull up to Clear Crest. What are you going to do? Are you going to go 30 or are you going to check it out? Over.

2 detector, milepost 64.0, track 1, no defect, total axle 3, 9, 6, temperature 6, 5 degrees, detector out,

over. T6898, go ahead, over.

Okay, again, I heard you say everything's rolling free. It was the handbrake on that car in question, and then what? Check when he goes by. Have him just start walking. I just talked to J.B. Power. They have to run two trains before they can get him a signal. So I'll let you know when they start moving there. Over.

dispatcher to the UP or NS 1048. Over. Hey, their second cross traffic should be there in about 8 minutes, and he's going to get you a signal. When you get up, there's a UP 6898 conductor walking up to the head end. Can you just see if he needs you to stop for a ride there? They're stopped at milepost 35. Over.

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Did you get your paperwork over? Okay, he's got cross traffic about 5-6 minutes, and then he said, oh, I'm yet behind him, over.

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right. You have permission to change GTV number 33175, scenario 2 to BNSF 7662. That's all, Crystal. Alright, understand 11 cars going back to Yola, BNSF 7662 at the 7502 switch, milepost 50.217 has authority to enter main track 1 and proceed east. Over. That's all, Franco.

dispatch, you're on it. 6898, go ahead, over. Pick in 10 minutes. I got an eastbound metro about ready to depart. Go. Dispatcher to the NS 1048, over. Conductor is already up ahead on there, over.

RTCV NS-1048, over. I didn't mean to take you down 3 track. I was going to take you to 1. Anyway, you can get stopped before Peck, or you just want to go down 3.

0: on dispatch, over.
1: Yeah, you're following one. I had my stacks in there wrong, so following one down 3 track, over.

1048, over. Come up that train ahead of you. It's about clear of that Florida. I'll take you guys up to one track to avoid that, over.

Chris FDS 48 202 Java. Hey, I know y'all got talked up before I got here. How long until y'all ready to go east? And then do you have any information for the YOLO there over?

I copy that. Yeah, just second shift said they weren't ready for you yet. Y'all just got talked out. But yeah, let me get you worked up closer. Yeah, Cal BRC is by you, but let me see if they're ready for you. They don't.

signal location when you have it? And then are you all locked up there between Bristol and Somnock, main one of them? I'll switch his hand between Somnock and Bristol Main 1 or Line and Lock for Main 1. So signal indication when you have it. Thank you, guys. All right, 835 feet on the 202. I appreciate it. Thank you, guys. Peace out, 48 out.

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Just hold on a second here. I'm going to have a look and see if there's anything on the unit that could be causing those.

Okay, I mean, all I can really suggest is we try to check some connections on the lead unit, and then if you're stopped and able to, try to get your trail unit to call into it. If it also won't come, it could be, you know, either the SVU itself or, you know, the area or length you're saying. If it will come and the lead still won't, it could be a problem with the lead unit. It's hard to say there, over.

I mean, that all would be from your operating rules. I don't know your rules on how long it has to be out or any of that before you reduce speed and all that. So, I mean, for that side of things, I'm not sure how you would proceed with it. All I know is how to try to mitigate the issue there.

UT detector milepost 64.0. Track 2. No defect. Total axle 4.36. Temperature 6.2 degrees. Detector out.

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1: Good, Fredness 1048 West, over.
0: What do you have for fuel on that later?
2: Go ahead.
0: Okay, I'll pass it on 3720. Two-track at Ashton, and you'll... I think I'll let you race for a little while with the Z-train. They'll probably get around you at Gaul or something like that.
1: Copy that, Z-train at Ashton. Z-train probably get around us around Gaul. Copy that.
0: Okay, thanks.
2: All right, and I guess there's two cars on the west end there at First Ave. Are those going to stay there, or are we pulling those in the yard? Okay, copy that. All right, here we go, signal location. Holler when you're ready, and we'll get you back in there at West Mendota. Thank you, Bishop, 1048.

2 detector, milepost 6.4.0, track 1, no defect, total axle 5.56, temperature 60 degrees, detector out,

Terrell Thatcher to the UP8207, over. I'm going to start you up. I think he's going to take you. They got one dead is what happened, one of our trains. Crew should be heading out there, but if they don't get there, he's got to give me one, and then he'll roam mania there at 16th. So let's go up to Central, and we'll hold at Central until he's got a route, and we'll take you.

UT detector, milepost 64.0, track 1, no defect. Total axle 428, temperature 60 degrees, detector out.

Okay, copy that. I have received the Form Cs and made updates and waiting, trying to get a hold of a OPCC yet. Copy that. Appreciate it. Over.

NSMP, go ahead and get clear of Ash, and I'll see if I can get an MIC here. That way the D-train's right behind you. Yep, one crossing, I'm going to send them to west of Ashton there.

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Go ahead with your GTB number. You do have permission to change GTB 34190 to be the BNSF 2911-2911. That is correct. Got ready to head back towards Mendota. All right, copy that. Here we go. Signal on the K channel. Stack you there at West Mendota, back in the yard.

Manning Command Center answering, over.

3 dispatch 12, over. 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

Thank you. It's 48, Samanoff radio. Over. Yeah, we're waiting on a reply back from the NS. I guess, is it Misher or Meisher? She's sent that message off. We're just waiting on a reply back from there, see if they're ready for you. This will be the last place I can hold you before we have to tie it down. I'll get you an answer. 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But either way, signals when you got it. If something changes, I'll let you know. Thank you. Basic disc for you now.

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0: 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Track 1. No defect. Total axle 454. Temperature 58 degrees. Detector out.
1: Counted down a car or a van's ordered, but so far no driver. Their van is also canvassing, looking for a driver. Yeah, well, their van's ordered for La Crosse, but yeah, we'll see if who gets the van first, and we'll go from there.

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1: Hey, when you talk to your outbound, have them take a look to see if the pads are blocked or not. You might have to do another thing.
0: Not a problem. Here we go. Thank you.

This is BS 48846. Yeah, what's your leader you're using right there, over? Yeah, that signal's not coming in there in West Mendota. Can engineer on the BS 2911 provide a civil change stop, West Mendota? Yeah, let me throw the switch back and forth and see if I can get it to come in, but step out.

looks like we got it there. 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

0: that really close on one side.
1: I talked to the crew.

Mr. Belvedere, over. Alright, they're ready, 29 Main, over. Dispatcher to the UP 8850, over. Pull down in front of the yard office at West Chicago. Crew will meet you there, over. Yeah, they'll be there in about 30 minutes, over.

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Milepost 71.3. 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

14 detector, milepost 64.0, track 1, no defect, total axle 322, temperature 58 degrees, detector out

dispatch from unit 6046. Just keep you in the loop here. I want to get you up to Stewart, but probably not until about 5 o'clock. There's a 345 short turn. They're going to come out there to meet you at Stewart. So, like I said, I'll get you up to Stewart around 5 for that short turn.

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1: Yeah, Dispatcher CSXD 3008 West, sir.
0: Go ahead.
1: Guys, I can't get a van for any time in the foreseeable future, so hate to do it, but it looks like your only option might just be to, after you run in the loop, hoof it back out to the main track, and I'll get you on this BRC north town that's coming out of Eola right now.
0: All right, yeah, we'll pull it in there, drop our bags off there at the inside, and then I'll try to keep in contact with it when we're out there. It's a little bit of a hike to the switch to meet him, but we'll make it work.
1: Okay, I understand. I'll let him know to be looking for you as well. So, all right, thank you.
0: All right, thanks.
1: That's Petra.

Terminal Dispatch, over. I got you offered up. CN has two ahead of you to get into Global 4, so you're on hold. So we'll go up to Wheaton and hold there, over. CC9075, over. Get down there, Rockwell 1. I'll cross it to Rockwell 2 for UW2. Permission over the switches at Arkin Junction, over.

is abuse, 48 Salmonoff Radio. Are we done with our nap over? Oh, okay, yeah, I'm still waiting. I've asked them a couple of times. I know she's talking to, and as if they're ready, and she just sent it again here about 10 minutes ago. Just waiting on that answer. I did remind them, y'all, they're off the law 8:15. Yeah, it just depends on who's coming in this morning. If they want to run you through the middle of it, sometimes they will, sometimes they won't. But, yeah, hopefully we've got an answer here in the next few minutes. So

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1: 0.0, craft 2, no defect, total axle 5.74, temperature 5.8 degrees, detector out,

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1: Disregard,
0: sir,
1: the wrong one.
0: Oh, alright. Thought you maybe wanted to thank me for telling Brian you needed to skip your work at Global 3.
1: Oh, if you were the one that did that, okay, thank you.
0: Oh, I wasn't, but I'll take the credit.
1: Why not he answer the radio?
0: I'll tell him you need him.
2: Knock it off.
1: Not, I guess not.
0: All right. Yeah, have a good one, Paco.
1: Hey, thanks, Chris.
2: I hear everything.
1: So no work at all.
2: Nope, TB, the yes work on East Clinton. All of it's going to East Clinton, I think, to head 39.
1: I just...
2: Yeah, and they are right behind you.

0: units of the United States Combi, units of 9018 West. 9018 West. Hey, I need you guys to stop at Polo on your way by and pick up a crew. Hopefully they'll be waiting up there to switch for you.
1: Hey, stop at Polo and pick up a crew. Hopefully they'll be waiting for us to switch.
0: That is correct. Thank you, sir. That's the United States Combi.

2 detector, milepost 6, 4.0, track 1, no defect, total axle 3, 2, 4, temperature 5, 7 degrees, detector out,

UT detection milepost 64.0. Craft T, no defect. Total axle 360. Temperature 5.6 degrees. Detector out.

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UP detector, milepost 64.0, track 1, no defect, total axle 584, temperature 56 degrees, detector out,

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0: key detection, milepost 64.0, track 1, no defect, total axle 520, temperature 54 degrees, detector out.
1: SF detector, milepost 71.3, no defects, repeat, no defects, total axle 260, out.

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1: Main 1, steward, ready to head for the belt when we can, over.
0: Okay, you should be seeing a westbound here in just a couple minutes, and we'll look at getting you moving, over.
1: Awesome, after a westbounder, we'll look for a lineup.

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Milepost 71.3. 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
0: Hi, there, crew's on duty in 10 minutes, over.

dispatcher, call Wilbur. Back, or they give you a ride back, over.

Friday, evening, two, CWO track, at max speed, that equipment clear, over. And no red flag at 82.8.

0: NSF scene dispatcher answering, over.
1: NS-7666, according to PTC, flag center is dropping. Over.
0: Okay, go ahead and keep it coming up there and let me know what you see in the field, and if it's incorrect, you'll have to tone up the PTC desk and let them know, over. I can't specifically tell you that, but I would keep it coming and take a look and actually see what you have in the field, over.

Go ahead, NS7666.

0: 8-7, I have authority, 358-7, behind your train. 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
1: 73.1.
0: Alright, thank you. You guys have a good day.
1: You too.

QC Dispatcher 12, over. Yeah, go ahead, over. Alright, you don't pull down towards 6th Street there if you have it. Bridge is opened up. Got a request to cross once they close, over. That's all correct. Here we go. 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

Amtrak on 2506-2506, June 19, 2026, to the work KCS-1920-1920 at Davis Junction. Line forward, between East DSP, that is with Davis Junction and milepost 8282, Chicago sub on main track. 2506, one line four, RPM of the...

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Ready, copy. Form of the ticket number 1498, Kilby South, Mission Venus, 7356 West. Drop my limits, main 101 East, between limits, mileposts 38.2, mileposts 45.1. Give the people limits and max authorized speed, unless authorized restricted, permission to direct track, leg westbound. South top of the red board, mileposts 38.2, all mounted equipment being cleared, main track 1 is time over.

0: south of 5th Street, now I keep train. No dimensionals after north on Cole, please, you over? Great, copy that. Once they pass you there at Deer Creek, give me a shout. Here we go. Fetch out. This is Metricon UP8515, over. Disregard, I see you pulling across the path.
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Zero is reporting the zero position. Head to the next exit. All right, I appreciate it. Have you lined up? We'll get you into GM over.

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Just want to remind you to give me some fuel readings when you get out of the power, when you get a chance. Just looking for fuel readings when you guys get a chance, so. Don't forget, my computer, I can't bring up that second unit.

Thanks for calling Bridge, over. Can I get a east on 2 when you can? I appreciate it, thank you. Dispatch calling 7726, over. Dispatch calling 7726, over.

some men equipment in the clear. Center to Scott, going to have the eastbounder main, one will be the BNSF, 8216. Copy, all clear for the eastbound one. Other BNSF 8216 got four meters, six number 1498, so we struck Mr. BNSF 8216 east up limits 91. Between outpost 45.1 and outpost 38.2, can't proceed up limits, max authorized speed, and further ID searches permit to pass the red track right eastbound without stopping. Outpost 45.1, men and equipment will be in the clear, main track one at this time, over.

NS-17, I dispatch NS-7666 west, over. Yeah, going to be heading in at Chadwick for 1 east. That's about to start across the diamond there in Savannah, over.

NBC dispatch, call over. Go ahead, over. What you guys is that footage, sir, over? Alright, copy that, set it down.

NSS, the United Thatcher, 1215 crew at Oregon, over. Yes, sir, if you would, they want to go ahead and run you guys, and they're going to call a relief crew out of the hotel to meet you somewhere, but if you would, just want to start putting it together, and I'm going to

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1: How about Jason? 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
0: Go ahead.
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1: BNSF, CNI dispatcher, answering, over. 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
1: Okay.
0: Direct, take it off.

SF, Redline 7, check 31. You'll be working main 2 at Mendota, protection of flight on main 1, coordinate with 388 for that stopover. That is correct, thank you. They're approaching, they've left Princeton, approaching there now.

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1: Copy that.
2: All right, freight truck, we got authority to cross the diamond to CES and just verify you do have your trunk off. So.
0: CN4, I will leave trunk off.
2: We got trunks off, we got authority to cross here, and then I'm stopping on the other side to get this back.
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0: got the yard turned on. They only print out 3 foot out from the truck.
1: Coming in.

All right, permission makes GTB 36188. Now read BNSF 7929. Over. That is correct. All right, removing the 4445. Over.

0: 476, sorry about that. Ready to copy, over. All right, for the BNSF 7929 at the 118 switch, milepost 83.129. Do you have authority under main 1, O&E, and proceed east, over. That is correct. I'll get you up to lease. Maybe just a minute. I got some eastbounds coming here. Over. All right, so fetch out.
1: Wilmington Campbell in charge of 1B, 1610. Okay, Aurora, start between milepost 84.0, milepost 82.8, make back 1. BNSF 7929 East. Thank you, Max Keenan, otherwise restricted. Outside to main 1, east side of my limits, no red flags, all main equipment is clear, over.

monitoring. You're just trying to get track 2, 38 to 42, is that correct? Send back to the yard. All right, signal indication when you get it, over.

0: BNSF, CNI Dispatch, CSXT 5269 West. Over. Yes, sir, plan to hold off crossings there at Mort if you can. I'll give you a call when the eastbound gets closer, but right now you're looking at least two of them, but I'll let you know for sure here shortly. Over.
1: Yeah, you're going to pick the worst place to park at Mort Power, and we're going to be on the hill.

MNSF CNI Dispatcher 476, over. I should see one coming by here shortly, then I'll cross you down to two, over. Okay, copy that, sir. Thanks, over.

Dispatcher, MBEBE. Who's copying this track one? We're putting one in remotely here. Belvedere sub, mile post 34, mile post 77.8 on the main track, over.

Right, so all you gotta do is catch it on your trip for them.

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1: Detector milepost 71.3. No defects. Repeat, no defects. Total axle 470 out.

UT detector milepost 64.0. Track 2. No defect. Total axle 136. Temperature 68 degrees. Detector out.

0: Mexican LPGO 4, over. Are you guys able to hide away in the controlled siding there in Nelson for a couple minutes to meet Z-Train, over?
1: Sure, whatever you
0: want. Great, copy that. I got a tag for the controlled siding there, 10 MPH, you guys are aware of that, over? Copy that. Yeah, we'll take you down there to the Z-Train. I just would like to get you as close as possible, and I'll pop you out as soon as I can here.
1: All right, sounds good, thanks.
0: Yeah, no problem. Special.

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All right, get over here. We're going to get him qualified to see a person.

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1: Six zero seven, go ahead, over.

them at all. I am single tracking between Peck and Meredith, and that Z train is out and running west. So that and LPJ05 will have to get by first. Over.

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Restriction to give you over. P6307 West from milepost 44.85 to milepost 44.90. Do not exceed 50. 50 mph, main track 1, no flags are displayed, over.

1307, that's correct, 1047. 1047, FJK. Correct, that's right.

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There's another one here, actually. I got to give you another one. C6307 from milepost 41.20 to milepost 41.90. Do not exceed 50, 50 MPH, main track 1, no flags are displayed. Over.

6307 is correct, 1048, 1048, dispatcher FJK. Dispatch out.

unit 17, dispatcher and turnover. Go ahead, on left 411, over. Okay, copy that, protect you. Unit 17, dispatcher.

Okay, so the deal was inoperable and the isolation change. Did y'all perform any work?

long as you got your original work order, you should just still follow that, because you never, no work was performed in route. I don't know why when you went across that reader, it changed the isolation. Copy that, yeah. Keep a copy of your current work order showing your departure, and also let your local road foreman know, and hold on to a copy of that. And I try to take a look at that TO, see if there's anything I can do. I don't know. We'll see what I can do.

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1: Hey, when you get a chance, try to refresh your TO, or next time you get stopped, log out TO PTC, log back in, and you should be able to sync, and it should be good to go. Thank you.

0: 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Over.
1: Fan, over.
0: And 05 is departing West Chicago now. Over.
1: Copy that. 05 departing. Chris Schaefer, the heads up. Getting the clear here soon.
0: All right. Thank you very much, sir. Splash out.

0: Dispatch, calling you P6620, over. We can, let's, I guess we'll push it up to Ashton and cross our fingers here.
1: There we go.

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Do not exceed 40, that's 40 mph. Main track number one, no flags are displayed, over.

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Milepost 71.3. 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

0: on the east side there.
1: Batch 12, over. 4216, let me talk to terminal here. I got the Z train coming up on you, over.

0: Roger, calling the UP 4216, over.
1: 4216, over.
0: All right, he'll take you there, so take in front of the Z train, over.
1: Over there, keep it coming.
0: That is correct. Westbound's clearing Malta. As soon as I clear, I got detective to track 1 at DeKalb, over.
1: Copy that, track 1 at DeKalb.

campus, KSXT, 5269 West, Steve Reform Beaver, 1610, Mompos 82.8, 84.0, Aurora Subdivision, Main Track 1, okay, throw your limits, maximum authorized speed, without stopping for your red flag, at 82.8, all main equipment in the clear. Is that correct? Over.

0: 12, calling LPJL5, over. Yeah, I got some maintenance away in the process of clearing up there. If you'll hold off on coming off main 2 until they verify that they're all out of the way, over.
1: UP detector, milepost 6.4.0, track 1, no defect, total axle 5.4.8, temperature 7.1 degrees, detector out.
0: Over. Hey, copy, good to come down Troy Grove, you guys are heading into the pocket now, over. Appreciate it. Thank you. LPJ05 fan says you guys can head down to Troy Grove. He's getting into the pocket now, over. That is all correct, over.

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1: CSXT 5369 dispatcher, there's a little issue going on here with PTC, that 20 you gave us here at least. We were coming up to it, it was say 50 mph, and then the last 200 feet it went down 20, but we know we're doing 20 right now, over.
0: Okay, yeah, I know maintainer's been working on PTC west of the diamond there. You may call up the PTC desk, let them know what you guys found out, and maybe have an issue there at least as well, over.
1: Okay, yeah, roger that, because yeah, somebody's going to get in trouble coming up with a 50 on a 20.
0: Yeah, okay, copy that. Yeah, tone them up, see what they say, and if you would, let me know what they say, because there's nothing I could do about that, over.
1: Okay, roger that, we will.
0: All right, thanks. BNSF, CNS, Spectra.

milepost 64.0, track 2, no defect, total axle 408, temperature 72 degrees, detector out,

0: sorry to check you there. But you guys want this warrant to a device or just CPTC there? I was wondering, this warrant, you guys want it to the PTC or a device, over. Hey, go ahead with the number, though.
1: XXT, 5269 West, PTC. 5269, go ahead. It's got a little issue with the PTC here. We're coming up to a 20 MPH flow order here at milepost 80.0. As we're approaching it, it was telling us we had a 50.50 mile power flow order, and we got about 215 feet from it, and it dropped it right back to 20 where it should be, over.
2: 50 to 69, didn't catch the last part properly, but you said 20 miles an hour at milepost 80.0, but PTC showed 50 miles an hour, and what was it, as you got closer or through it, it showed 20 over?
1: Right, we got about 215 feet on the countdown, and it dropped it down to the actual speed of 20.0 mph, over.
2: So, as you guys were getting closer to 215 feet of the target, there was a countdown, and that's when PTC finally showed 20 instead of 55 over.
1: Roger that. We were approaching. We were at below 20 mph anyways. We had gotten the flow order, but it was showing 50 until about 200 feet prior. Then it dropped down to 20 where it should have been, over.
2: All right, 5269. So PTC did change that to 20 prior to you guys going through it, but it was just showing it at the last second is what it felt like. Over.
1: That is correct. Yeah, somebody's going to get in trouble on that one.
2: All right, I understand. 5269. So, yeah, I'll definitely add those details here. I appreciate the explanation there. So, yeah, we'll see what was going on, if there's any kind of issue. So, appreciate it.
1: Okay, roger that. That's all report. Over.
2: PTC.

0: guys feel anything bad over there?
1: It's a little wobbly.
0: Is it in the plant, the frog, or anything?
2: Right in the plant, it was pretty rough.

0: as a non-BNSF leader, over.
1: Correct.
0: Thought you'd be retired by now.

12, calling EP 6307, over. At 6307, how long did BN get you for there, over?

0: I copy. 5 minutes till roll up to it, over. Very much, dispatch out. Dispatch calling you P8034, over.
1: 8034.
0: How long did the end get you for that, over?
1: Probably about 7-8 minutes. By the time we took action, had to slow down.
0: All right, copy that. I appreciate it. Signal indication, LT's kind of hanging at Dement there, but you can work your way across. They're going to get west here on 2-track, over.
1: Yeah, copy. Still slow rolling. We'll go right up to Dement.
0: Here we go. Let's go.

Former Campbell Sergeant 4D1610, they say Aurora Sergeant came up with 82.8, Mapa 84.0, and that's it. NSF 4340 West, Legacy 19, was otherwise restricted without the red board, Mapa 82.8, all men in the program are in the clear, over.

on UP-662, over. All right, copy that. Appreciate it. Roger out.

application. I will correct over. Place in Irville to stop. I got a maintenance window out here. Just, I was going to run you up to it, but I'm just going to hold you there for now in case I get a chance to get you around. Over. 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Over. Thank you. 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No.

0: UT detector, milepost 64.0, track 1, no defect, total axle 364, temperature 73 degrees, detector out.
1: Thatcher, MMTYC, over. Eventually, it'll be killed one, but down to 25th for now.

29-11. I'd go to 820 individually. I would just cut out the air and pull the EMU cable, then dump that 29-11, see if you can get the PCS to reset.

twice, and I would do it as a single unit, just in case for someone hand me your cable so it thinks it's a single unit there. Ah, you said it was dead when you got there, right?

0: 12 calling LPJL5, over.
1: First, you might have to re-shut it down a single unit, and then fire everything back up and restart it to do a clear.
0: Thank you. Dispatch out.

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0: 6546. 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Hold back where you need to, clear of Earlville. Maintenance should be done in less than an hour here. Over.
1: Alright, give me a call when you guys make it down there. 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

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Diving, here we go.

ISSB United Dispatch, CSX D-52, 69 West, over. Yeah, just let you guys know, Form B, 1609, 1609, Form Schaefer's now void, over.

that thing have PTC on it? The only other thing I can think of, guys, is that black box that says a cab signal penalty. So I turn that breaker off and then see if it'll reset it. If that doesn't help, then I don't know what else to tell you.

0: doesn't hurt. I mean, what are we down to now?
1: Another dispatch, over.
2: Just calling, over.

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1: Dispatch, you get the UP southbound at DX with 30 cars. Proceed south, over.
0: Alright, UP southbound, permission to come down, push the button to go south at the BX, over.
1: Okay, understand, come on down, push the button, and proceed south at the BX, over.
0: That is correct, over.

Dispatcher 12, calling EP 5471, over. Hey, do you guys get that BLI 86567, over? All right, copy. I received the bulletin. I'm making updates in accordance.

0: 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Repeat, no defects. Total axle 226 out.
1: Detector, milepost 64.0, track 1, no defect, total axle 1212, temperature 74 degrees, detector out.

dispatch of VIEG2, over. You can come in signal indication, outbound number 1, over.

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0: That's why you're going so slow.

2 detector, milepost 6, 4, 0, track 2, no defect, total axle 1, 8, 6, temperature 7, 3 degrees, detector out.

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Got permission to pass Foreman Campbell's 1B 1610. Maximum authorized speed. Also passed the red flag at 82.8 without stopping. All main equipment are in the clear. Whistle free is open. Repeat, you have a good day. BNSF 8029 West out.

0: UT detector, milepost 64.0, craft 1, no defect, total axle 444, temperature 74 degrees, detector out.
1: Just for fuel mileage, I'm up to 24, 25 averaging just the truck.

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ISF 4240, expression 2413, restriction 1610, Royal Subdivision, 82980, 4.0, westbound, main 1.

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1: Sounds good. I'll start getting the van fired up. Main one, Simon, I'll tie down and get there.

NSF C9 dispatcher, answering, over. Copy that, sir. Thanks. Have a good one, over. NSF C9 dispatcher.

Reserve, mainline sub, UNSF 6546, over. Yeah, I was just speaking to the Galesburg Yard. I guess there's two cars there for him. On the west end of the advance track. They're not bad order or anything like that. They want to assign them to you. No, we don't have any compliance issues with that, do we, over?

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Like I said, we show two cars on the west end of the advanced track. Let's grab those. Over. All right, thank you. I appreciate it. You hit that. Let me know.

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Over. You got a form B 1609 1609 for Foreman Schaefer up ahead there around first. You can show that void. Over. That is correct. Thank you.

Bluetooth detector, milepost 64.0, track 2, no defect, total axle 266, temperature 76 degrees, detector out,

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1: Piedmont Dispatcher 12, over. 8112, got up to traffic ahead. You're bringing down to 78, talk to the yard at the west end, over.
0: Hey, you're going to be timing down with the second out. Salmonog, management called, over.

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Right 7, release, TMP is higher, greater, next opportunity, over. Thank you. 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

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Track 1. No defect. Total axle 5, 2, 4, 7, 6 degrees. Detected out.

UT detector, milepost 64.0, craft 2, no defect, total axle 522, temperature 76 degrees, detector out.

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Sorry, who's calling over? 7798, over.

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Do you have authority to pass signals plans off and station from Main 2 to the advanced eastbound? Looking out for cars ahead. Over.

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My number is 102, so K-15-11-1511-DCE. South Greg, got a K-38 getting ready to come in. Once I give them their warrants, I'm going to give them line 11 so I can join with them so you can get through whenever they can give you names. Appreciate it, South Greg.

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Well, first of all, did you just send a Form A and then you, did you update it or change it? Because I was trying to put it out and it says update it. Okay.

to my post 84.0. Okay, pass the rest, let's rotate it. Located at milepost 82.8 without stopping. You can see that maximum track speed unless otherwise restricted.

Yeah, I will still, it takes a second to put all these tags, well, to enter the information for the tags. So I was finishing that Form A before I allowed you to board your Form B. I had to take that other one down, put this one up, and now you'll have to give me just probably about 30 more seconds.

Form B 1569, mile post 51.8, 51.1, 0700 supposed to be in, so 1600 main 1, main 2. We can now show void. Is that correct? I understand that is correct. I have that voided with at 1527 ALY. Welcome.

up to anything we want to stop your answer and then do it over you. What did you say, Daryl? You're asking about your relief over. I was just asking, because I can barely hear you. It sounds like a whole bunch of wind in your handset. I am not sure. 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

WP 5407 over. You don't want to dispatch 12P 5407 over. You don't want to dispatch 12P 5407 over. Yeah, you'll see that westbound bird around you at Malta, over. All right, dispatch out.

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0: And a clear cold storage. Appreciate you guys. Thank you. Watch out.

UT detector milepost 64.0. Track 1. No defect. Total axle 4.42. Temperature 76 degrees. Detector out.

Bluetooth detector milepost 64.0 Track 1 no defect. Total axle 602 temperature 77 degrees. Detector out.

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Milepost 71.3. No defects. Repeat, no defects. Total axle 406 out.

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1: UP 8094. Can you add a, I mean, not the help desk, mechanical help desk call me. The main red on that NS1121 is staying at age like 86, 87 on the main reservoir trying to come up.
0: Yep, I'll let them know you guys still on the move, over.
1: Get ready to knock down.
0: Okay, very good. Yep, I'll get that turned in for you, over.

0: BNSF 7672 West, former Campbell, over. BNSF 7672 West on main track 2 through your limit.
1: Okay, next inspector.

okay, being that 7672 West at Mission due Form B restriction number 1610, milepost 82.8 to 84.0. Okay to pass the red board at 82.8 without stopping on main track 2, maximum drive speed unless otherwise the fixed man is put in the clear. Okay.

0: Swan, TP 8094 is clear. Your location corrector. To here comes you to here.
1: All right,
0: that's out.

0: Yes, that's CNI dispatcher.
1: Yes, that's 7566 East.
0: Go ahead, 7566 East.
1: Hey, outbound's on board, ready to go.
0: Alright, signal indication there, Chavanel.
1: Roger that, signal indication. Thank you.

Apache 12, over. G3 is lying back at cold storage, thank you. Cross traffic should be clear momentarily, and you should have your light in on. Alright, thanks guys, watch out.

0: the mechanical, the 8094 coming over?
1: You'll be 8904 answered, yeah. Well, when we left Global 3 there after doing our work and setting out the rear DPU at NS1121, it wouldn't pump above 86 for quite a while there, but it finally kicked in. It's pumping good now. We got 137 on the main, so I guess you can close that ticket out.
0: Okay, well, I will get everything updated, and you guys have a good day there and a safe trip.
1: Okay, thank you, sir. Have a great day. Train out.

ET detector, milepost 64.0, track 1, no defect, total axle 6, 8, temperature 7, 5 degrees, detector out,

Up case to mainline dispatcher and turn the notary. Perfect timing. There's one that's getting ready to go through there now, but that should be here shortly. So just come on down, look at signal indication when you get there. Well, thank you so much. CNSF, please, CNSF.

dispatch, 12, over. You're on 1-2, over. All right, I'm ready for y'all. This is Volcano 4.

112, over. All right, comply to your society, over. All right, thanks, guys. Watch out.

Repeat 094. Yeah, Nip 3P094, always 6 minutes.

0: Copy. So let me know if you have issues and start pulling there. See what happens. Over.
1: Northbound with 20 cars approaching PX. Should be there within 15 minutes, I would think. Over.
2: Okay, looking to go northbound there at BX on the UP, is that correct?
1: That is correct, Ola.
2: Alright, okay, to come down, push the button, look for signal indication there at BX.
1: Okay, understand when we arrive at BX, we have permission to come on down, push the button, proceed northbound. Signal indication at BX, Ola.
2: That is all correct, Ola.
1: Alright, correct, then to repeat, have a good weekend, UP's out.

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1: 12, you got the LBJL 5 UB1145 coming over BS interlocking. ETA, DeKalb, the switch about 1935, 1940 hours. If you'd like to try and get a route for us to West Chicago.
0: Yep, sounds good. I'll pass it along. Or.
1: Okay, roger that. UB1145 is out.
0: Watch out.